Drink some margaritas by swing of blue lights. Listen to the mariachi play at midnight. Are you with me? Are you with me?

yo-yo is a no-no of a monumental kind. If playing with your string happens to be your thing, it's easy to say to both, oh, never mind.

gents. Turn up his sound system to the sound of Carlos Santana in the GMB. It's the product. Ghetto and Blues.